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0: 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rennandi í blautur
1: You look a bit cold
2: I'm alright, yeah, alright. It's a bit yeah. wet, yeah,
1: you're,
2: but
1: you're wet. You're all
2: I'm
1: wet.
2: I'm signed.
1: You're all wet.
2: Yeah.
1: So, what is your name and where are you from?
2: I'm Simon. I'm from Coventry in the West Midlands.
1: Yeah. Have you been to this festival before?
2: I was here last year. Yeah.
1: And never before that.
2: I was here in 1988, the first time, a long time ago.
1: Who were playing then?
2: Iron Maiden headline and then Kiss. And Guns N' Roses were there and White Zombie, I think, were there as well. Yeah.
1: Pretty good lineup.
2: Yeah, very
1: Iron Maiden,
2: lineup.
1: Kiss and Guns N' Roses.
2: Yeah.
1: And then it was only one day.
2: That was one day. When we were there, a couple of people got killed in the crush.
1: Okay, yeah. I didn't know about that.
2: No, they did, yeah. Guns N' Roses come on, everyone went like that, and like two people died, yeah.
1: And what brings you to download?
2: I love rock music, metal, love it. Yeah.
1: And what is your favourite band this year?
2: Favourite band I've seen so far would be... I don't know, actually. Slash was pretty good, actually. He's pretty good. And AC/DC, of course.
1: Yeah.
2: Well, that goes without saying, really, doesn't it?
1: Yeah.
2: But yeah. And Saxon
1: yeah,
2: as well.
1: Yeah, I like
2: them.
1: Good.
2: They were good. Yeah. And Unable.
1: Yeah.
2: There you go.
1: They were fantastic.
2: Yeah.
1: Have you been to other festivals?
2: Not that I remember. I'm going to Glasgow in a couple of weeks. Yeah, going there. Yeah.
1: Are you going there?
2: Yeah.
1: Have you been there before?
2: No. My wife says I want to go to Glasgow every year. I said right, we'll go this year because she keeps going on about it. I don't want to go, to be honest. It's not my sort of thing, but I'll go anyway.
1: And what is special about Download?
2: It's the people and the music. The people, you know, it's great.
1: And what are you going to see now?
2: I'll follow you over there that way, and then I might go and see Suicidal Tendencies because I think they'd be good.
1: And what about Aerosmith?
2: I've seen them before. They're all right. Yeah, they'd be good though. You've seen them before, no?
1: Yeah. No. And what are you gonna do about your clothing? You know, you are all wet.
2: I know. Yeah.
1: I've been
2: wet for the last 4 hours.
1: You are not dressed for this.
2: No. Well, no. It's sunny today, isn't it? You know.
1: Yeah.
2: Yeah, but it doesn't matter. Does it?
1: Maybe if you don't get dry sometime soon, you will die.
2: I'll be alright. Rock and roll, isn't it?
1: And what is the best band ever?
2: The best band I've ever seen live, AC/DC. I got tickets. I got lucky. So on the Hampstead, 3,000 people. So this one-off special thing, yeah. And there's 3,000 people there, and AC/DC. Like, you know, it's a one-off.
1: Okay.
2: I was offered £400 for my ticket.
1: When was that?
2: 2003.
1: 3,000 people, AC/DC concert.
2: Yeah,
1: full show.
2: They basically opened the Hampstead Odeon again, and they went, it was 10 quid a ticket. Mm-hmm. They sold out in 2 years. Yeah, fucking, that's the best concert I've been to. Definitely, right down.
1: And did they have, you know, all the gear, all the cannons?
2: No. Oh, they had some cannons, yeah, but that didn't have like a rose again. No. But yeah, I'll tell you what.
3: Check. Two, hey.
1: Nice to meet you.
3: Check.
2: Thank you.
3: One, two,
2: I'll follow you around and all, you know.